0: There it is, brand new music from Miley called Bass Persuades on 92 Pro FM on this New Music Thursday night. That song just came out last hour, and now you're hearing it on your radio. Miley releasing that new single and title track off of her 10th studio album with the same name, Bass Persuades. It'll reportedly be out September 18th. Miley also announced her first ever two-night run at the Hollywood Bowl next month. And yeah, new Miley. What did you think of it? Let us know. You can text in 401-224-1234 to Pro FM.
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Wake up with the morning show. Next chance at a trip to see Teddy Swims in Orlando. 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

Ariana Grande, Petal, number 4 on your Top 9 Tonight Countdown. One of the many songs that Ari performed on tour. 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

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Back to Bruno Mars, I Just Might, number one.

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1: Yes, so excited to be back with all of you on Real Talk Rody. 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

0: 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I can't wait to catch up with you again this weekend. You know, you can always be part of my show by calling the hotline at 1-855-55-RULA. That's R-O-U-L-A. 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

0: 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I can't wait to catch up with you again this weekend. You know, you can always be part of my show by calling the hotline at 1-855-55-RULA. That's R-O-U-L-A. 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
5: No major issues to contend with right now on 95 or 195 getting in and out of Providence. 610 inbound is a busy ride approaching 95, but not a major backup. We do have some rain falling down along the coast. At the moment, it doesn't seem to be causing any major.
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3: And that's it.
4: Okay. Where's my Becca?
3: There it is. Couldn't have done a whole week.
4: Dude.
3: Only 2 days.
4: I was so bummed when she said, like, my alarms didn't go off.
3: Likely story. She didn't set them.
4: Dude, I haven't seen her for a week. I miss my girl.
3: No way she set her alarms, although I don't know how she made it in here yesterday.
4: No, yeah.
3: She came in here at like 3 o'clock in the morning yesterday.
4: No.
3: She was here wicked early.
4: Oh, she couldn't sleep.
3: Probably.
4: And I woke up at 3 a.m. today.
3: Oh, that's fun.
4: I still made it in like 5 minutes ago. No, I'm just kidding, boss. I was here like 10 minutes.
3: Right.
4: Just kidding. Only kidding.
3: So she's leaving what, now?
4: Yeah,
3: she should be in the car.
4: Left, like 10 minutes.
3: All right, so this would be a great time if you're driving like a truck full of oranges or actually of squid like they did down in Point Judith. Flip that over on 95 North right now.
4: Flip it. Flip it good.
3: We'll see how long we can take her to get in here.
4: Yeah, I missed her. And I mean, I did text with her over the week. But, like, that's different than chatting in person.
3: And I'm no consolation whatsoever.
4: Not really.
3: No.
4: We're going to be, two sorority girls who haven't seen each other for, like, a week.
3: Great. So you guys are just going to talk all morning?
4: We're going to scream.
3: So it's Friday. So it's basically every single day in here.
4: Yeah, that's true. When she walks in, we're both going to scream. We're going to hug. And then we're going to chat.
3: Thank God this job involves headphones. So I can just put them on and it's normal. And it's not like I'm being rude.
4: Are yours noise canceling?
3: I just turn them up so that I can't hear anything and blast my eardrums out.
4: Oh, gotcha. And by the way, follow-up.
3: Follow-up question. Hold on.
5: Follow-up question.
3: Yes.
5: Did you date Nick Cage?
3: No.
4: Since when have you ever been concerned about being rude?
3: Well, you know.
4: You are a little.
3: When you have to work with someone for 15 years every single morning, talking about you.
4: Yeah.
3: I try to be cordial.
4: I know. You actually are very sweet sometimes.
3: Sometimes.
4: That's the thing. You drive me up a wall. And then you'll do something so sweet. And I'm just like, and that lasts. Like, you put some in the piggy bank. You filled the gas tank like a quarter tank.
3: All right. Well, good to know. I can't find any of my buttons this morning. I can't find Jay, I Hate You. It's gone.
4: Loosen up your buttons, baby.
3: Apparently, I need to.
4: Y'all.
3: So, what time do you think Becky's going to get here? Before 6:30 or no?
4: I'm going to say, she did say leaving now, but I wonder if it's one of those, I just woke up and I'm going to say leaving now, but really I have to change my underwear and brush my teeth.
3: Oh, I think she'll change her underwear and brush her teeth, but I don't think that she will take a shower.
4: Oh, absolutely not. No, I'm just wondering if the leaving now meant really she's walking out the door or if she had to do that stuff first.
3: No, I bet the alarm went off she texted at 5:59.
4: Right.
3: So what do you think?
4: I'll go with 6:23 and 27 seconds.
3: Okay.
4: How's that for picking a number?
3: Can you write it down? Because yes. I'm not going to remember that.
4: All right, hold on.
3: 6:23 and what?
4: 6:23 and 27 seconds.
6: Jay, I hate you.
3: Good, I found Marie.
4: All right, now what are you guessing?
3: 6:23 and 50 seconds. No, I'll go with 6:20. Make it fair. I'll go with 6:26.
4: Okay, 6:26.
3: Even.
4: Okay, got it.
3: All right.
4: Oh, even. Oh, look at you.
3: Yeah. I know. You don't like those round numbers like that. Pick a number between 1 and 5.
4: Yeah. Am I allowed to do decimal points?
3: No.
4: Because that actually would calm my body.
3: Integers only.
4: I was just going to pick 3, but that's right in
3: it's
4: the middle.
3: It's right in the middle.
4: I know, 2. Except for I already said 3, so it kind of doesn't count.
3: I know. Winning by cheating. All right, well, we're going to wait for Becca to get in here, but in the meantime.
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2: 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Becca is still making her way in here this morning. I imagine she's somewhere about near the Iway Bridge.
3: Yes.
2: If I had to guess.
3: I would guess that as well.
2: But I'm not sure. She might still be in Warwick.
3: Please move out of the way. Let her go.
2: Move.
3: Be nice.
2: Like Ludacris said.
3: Move.
2: Exactly. But even though she's not here, we're still going to get you into your events and everything that you need to do this weekend.
4: I have things to do.
5: This weekend.
3: One of my favorite events of the year. King Richard's Fair in Carver, Mass. It's open now through October 25th. And we are still giving away tickets during screen tests. So 7:10, be here. Otherwise, it's totally worth it. I love seeing the people in costumes. I only wore a costume 1 year. And it was fun. But yeah.
2: Were you a washing wench?
3: I was not a washing wench. I think I was a Game of Thrones character. I have to go back and look at the pictures. But and then you can do the jousting thing. I always root for Sir Joseph. And can I just add, the bathrooms at King Richard's Fair, phenomenal.
2: You know,
3: they're like real bathrooms.
2: Not expected in medieval times.
3: No, it's like, that's important. You don't have to, you know, use a castle.
2: Who do you root for in the jousting?
3: Sir Joseph.
2: I always root for his opponent.
3: Of course.
2: Circumference.
3: You're funny, man.
2: What else you got?
3: All right. I also have the RIFC playing this weekend. So that's going to be a great time. Always fun. Always fun. And of course,
2: I went a couple of weeks ago. It was a blast.
3: Yeah.
2: I went to the Taylor Swift night.
3: Oh, that. See, I wanted to go to that. And we already had plans, but that's a really good one. And of course, Hot Wheels, Monster Trucks Live.
2: Hot Wheels.
3: That's at the AMP this Saturday, September 5th.
2: You mean the Civic Center?
3: I mean, the Dunk. I mean, the, what did Gio used to say? The mound of dirt that it used to be.
2: I park in this garage downtown all the time. It's like the garage, my go-to garage. It's still called Civic Center Parking.
3: Oh, is it really?
2: It is, yeah.
3: That's so funny. Let me tell you something about why you want to go to that event.
2: Why do I want to go to that?
3: Because it's the combo of, like, you know, the big trucks.
2: Yeah.
3: But they light up.
2: Yes.
3: And that is so fun.
2: I think they have a pit party, too, that's either free or very discounted or something beforehand.
3: Yeah.
2: It's different than the other one.
3: The kids are going to love it.
2: Yeah. So definitely check out all the perks you get with that ticket.
3: Yes.
2: Matt Rife is going to be at Mohegan Sun. Actually, it's a big weekend at Mohegan Sun. Matt Rife is going to be there on Friday and Saturday night. On a Sunday night at Mohegan Sun, the one and only Ying Yang Twins are going to be at Mohegan Sun.
3: Are you kidding me?
2: For real.
3: Wow, where have they been?
2: And also on Saturday, Rick Ross is going to be on the Sun Patio, Mohegan Sun. So I just go to Mohegan Sun and stay there all weekend.
3: Yeah.
2: That's pretty much it. And then,
3: actually, you know, you can't rent hotel rooms.
2: I know. And then the Goo Goo Dolls, singers of Becca's favorite song, Iris.
3: Iris.
2: Are going to be with Neon Trees at Mohegan Sun on Sunday night.
3: That's pretty cool.
2: So it's all going down at Mohegan Sun this weekend. But if you want to stay local, you can go to the Comedy Connection for Kara Kanastraki. She has two shows tonight and two tomorrow. And then there's a comedy showcase on Sunday afternoon. And then as far as stuff to do in Providence this weekend, you can always head over to Track 15. They're doing an oyster darty. You know what that is?
3: No.
2: It's an oyster day party.
3: What is that?
2: So it's in collaboration with Dune Brothers. It's a daytime party built around fresh shucked oysters and grilling on the plaza.
3: Lots of things rhyme with shuck.
2: That's true. So if you haven't been down to Track 15 yet, this could be a good spot because it's going to be nice on Saturday. And then Sunday evening, Waterfire lights up because remember, it is Labor Day weekend, so a lot of people have Monday off. Sunday evening is Waterfire, full lighting. And, of course, you know what's there. Vendors and
3: atmosphere, so fun,
2: et cetera. Wear clothes that you can wash afterwards because you'll smell like smoke.
3: Yeah, but that's okay because it's like campfire smoke. So it's not like smoke from like somebody's cigarette who's walking in front of you.
2: Ah, okay.
3: Or who's driving in front of you with their window down.
2: Mm.
3: Did you see what else is happening at the Waterfire Arts Center?
2: I did not.
3: It's the biggest vintage bash, Little City Thrifting. So that's October 3rd and 4th.
2: That's October.
3: Wait, we're September.
2: Yes, we are.
3: All right, scratch that. Take it out of the West Coast feed, please, Jay.
2: Will do. Get a little bit ahead of ourselves here, but that's okay. If you have anything you want us to mention, any events for this weekend, you can always get in touch with us at 92 Pro FM or just text 224.
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8: Looking pretty good at the moment. No delays on 95 North or South getting in and out of the Providence area. Both sides of 195 are moving okay through the work zone. That is the Washington Bridge. 610 inbound, busy but moving past Dean Street in the Bay State. 95 northbound. Just a few busy spots through the Attleboros up through Mansfield and
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0: 92 Pro FM morning, 6:22 on your Friday. Fun Friday, in fact. We have a lot going on today, including a visit from a very special guest. Some very special visitors are coming in today.
1: Really?
0: Didn't you know about this?
1: Maybe I did.
0: You were on the text.
1: Okay.
2: They've been here before.
1: I'm going to look.
0: This was a couple of days ago we were talking about this.
1: Okay.
0: And I suggested they stay the whole time.
1: No, okay. No, not happening. You were not on the email, apparently.
0: It's not happening?
1: Nope.
0: I'm glad that I didn't say it then.
1: I was like, what is he talking about? Yeah, no, unfortunately, we are not having special visitors. Although...
0: Well, we'll strike that for the West Coast feed along with your thing in the events.
1: I know, I'm kind of glad you messed up too. 6:22, coming up on my time, I said Becca would arrive. So technically, does this make Becca a special guest today?
0: Sure, we can go with that. She's a late special guest, though.
1: What time's the boss start listening? Becca's never late. Well, I shouldn't say never.
0: Right.
1: You know what? Kim's Andy 2.0.
0: So you're rubbing off on her.
1: I kind of am. Like, I'm less late, but...
0: 1.0 is rubbing off on Becca,
1: yeah.
0: 1.0.
1: I think we're tied.
0: Still not here yet.
1: And by the way, you had your first late, so maybe we're rubbing off on you.
0: And so, first late ever.
1: Not in a dirty way. It sounds dirty, but it's not. First late ever to... I was so happy to give you a squeaky marker. All right, hold on.
0: Someone parked in her spot.
1: Are you kidding? Do they not know it's her spot? Do you know how many times I see people, their ick is someone's parked in my unofficial parking spot in our parking lot?
0: Yeah.
1: Not even ours, but others.
0: I think it's front desk Josh's car.
1: He's in this early?
0: Yeah.
1: Oh, he's got to go somewhere. Yeah.
0: Well, I was trying to stall out time here for Becca to get it, but does not look like she's going to be here during this break.
1: I know. So you and I are both wrong. Kira said 6:32. But anyway, let's do the Happy to Be Here Club.
0: 6:32?
1: Yeah.
0: Okay.
1: All right, let's do the Happy to Be Here Club. You ready?
3: You were wrong.
1: We were. All right, we got Christopher, Dave, Pedro. Pedro says there's a partial rainbow in the sky. What? Maybe that's what Becca's doing. She stopped, pulled over
4: double
1: to look at the rainbow.
4: All the way across the sky.
1: She's going to come in. It's so beautiful, Jay.
4: It's starting to even look like a triple rainbow.
1: Renee, Paul, Jim, Morgan, Aaron. Aaron says no orange trucks, but a big box truck. So I'll see what I can do. I love that.
0: Oh, because I suggested the orange truck tip over on the highway to make Becca even more late?
1: Right. Carlos, the Disney freak. Bom dia, sir. Paul, Kira, Alicia, Tim, Dawn, Frank, Martha Stewart, Michael,
0: jeez.
1: Becky, Melissa, Corey, Tracy. Holy moly.
5: Hello.
1: Oh, and Brad. Brad, you're a little late, too. Get Brad a squeaky marker, will you?
0: Still nothing. Still nothing, Kim.
1: Brenda, Beth Ann, Aaron again. Oh, no, a different Aaron. That's right. We have two Aarons now.
0: Two Aarons.
1: Because one left because they changed shift. Ooh, Sophia. She says Bruno Mars tomorrow. How did we forget Bruno Mars during events?
0: You know what? It wasn't on my sheet over here.
1: Oh, man.
0: And it wasn't on this guide either. That's very strange.
1: Yeah, that is strange.
0: Maybe they just don't like Bruno Mars.
1: Stacy and Eileen checking in. You know what's happening? What's happening is everybody's back in the routines.
0: Yes. Like except for one specific person that's very integral to the show.
1: Right. Right, Jim.
0: Jim's not here either, actually. You know that, right?
1: Yeah, I do. Joey checking in as well. I'm loving this.
0: I know. We got like 35 people here.
1: Everybody's back.
5: Hello.
1: Speaking of back, I was gone the last 2 days because we had back to school. My daughter, starting middle school, holy moly. And the minute she... So first of all, I was filming her getting on the bus because you know I got to film everything, taking pictures, filming anything. But so I'm filming
0: her. This is Kim Zandy 2.0 because Kim Zandy 1.0 would be all up in there with the camcorder.
1: Oh, well, so I was all sort of up in there. But so I'm literally saying goodbye. Bye, Ariana. She's literally just head down walking on the bus. I didn't even get a wave. Although one of the parents who was with me... she's a grandparent of one of the kids in her class. Those two kids have been together since pre-K. How cute was
0: that? Which
1: two
0: kids?
1: My daughter and the grandma's kid. So I thought that was cool. So I had to get a picture of both of them, too. Anyway, I didn't even get a wave. But
0: isn't that how it works, though, with your neighbors?
1: Well, yeah.
0: Oh, okay.
1: Kind of does. And then Julian's first day was Thursday because all the upper grades go a different day.
0: Okay.
1: So he had a great first day, too. So
0: did he really, or did he just say that to get you off his back?
1: No, he really did, he said. And of course, although at the end, see, we always do the first day of school ice cream tradition with all our pod.
0: Uh-huh.
1: But somebody was sick on Wednesday. Somebody was doing something on Thursday. So he literally calls me from school, got permission from the teacher at the end of the day.
0: Likely story.
1: No, he's a rule follower. And he goes, do you want me to skip cross country practice so we can do the ice cream tradition? And I was like, absolutely not. Even though you didn't know it was postponed, you don't get to skip your sport. You committed to that team. Get on it. He's like, oh, my legs are going to hurt.
0: Yeah, cross country always sounds like a great idea until you sign up for it, and then it's not.
1: I you know what? He actually likes it. And he goes,
0: does he really like it, or is he just telling you that to get you off his back?
1: He says he likes it, and he'll come home and he'll report to me that, like, how he did. And he's like, the first day, he was like, Mom, I think my runs during the summer helped because I didn't come in last at all today. Last year was a little bit of a last place finish. That was his theme. Well, last year, besides the concussion.
0: You know what they say, if you ain't last, you first.
1: That's right. And then Ariana came home from her first day, and she's like, I have massive tea. She loves to sit down. So I was like, you know, first day of school, I'm like,
0: you talk with her hands?
1: Massive tea. And so I was like, well, this calls for a refresher. Because normally, I don't do, like, that's a special treat. Mm-hmm. So I was like, don't start the tea till we get our drinks. And then we came back, and it
0: you
1: was awesome.
0: You
1: should have
0: gotten tea if you were going to dunk.
1: I got iced tea.
0: Okay.
1: She got refresher, ooh, but made with lemonade. Maybe we need to change that. I have lemonade.
0: I don't know if you want that.
1: Maybe not.
0: That sounds like saying I have to pee. We'll come up with something else. On the way, Becca Berger. She's headed down the trail right now.
1: Oh, boy.
0: She's incoming, and she better be here in about 6 minutes because we got Becca's World next.
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6: Starting to see some busyness, but no delays on 95 North or South getting in and out of Providence. Northbound 95 before 117, we've got a disabled vehicle. It was in the left shoulder. It's been moved off to the right now up ahead, so just use caution there. No problems getting by. 195 delay-free east and west between Seekonk and Providence. 610 inbound, busy but moving past Dean Street. I'm Robin Murphy with your right now traffic.
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5: I'm 12 News meteorologist Sigrid Del Santo. We'll see sunshine return for today. It'll be warm, a little muggy, high around 83. Clear tonight with dropping humidity, lows down to 63. Sunshine to some clouds tomorrow with an afternoon shower or two. Highs in the low to mid-70s. Sunny and dry for the rest of the weekend. Highs in the 70s.

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4: You Mighty Mouse?
2: Yes, I am. I Mighty Mouse all the way down Wampanoag Trail. Can we just talk about what happened this morning?
3: Yes, please.
2: Before we get into Becca's world, or this could be Becca's world. So, you know, I was back yesterday. And alarm went off fine, got into work fine. Last night, I wanted to finish Five Star Weekend. I told you I was out on it, but I said, you know, I have two episodes left. Let's just power through this.
3: It is hard, just like with a book, like to be a DNF. Do not finish.
2: Yeah. DNF.
1: That's what she said.
2: So I decided to drink the wine I had left over, and I never drink during the week. This is why. I also took my magnesium.
3: Oh.
2: And I feel like that just was not a great... You know how I'm affected... For those who don't know, I am highly affected. This sounds really weird and questionable, but I'm highly affected by substance. And so the magnesium and the wine together was not a great combo for me. And I think I just... Either I woke up, because I remember waking up at my usual 2 a.m., and maybe that wouldn't make any sense. Maybe I shut off my alarm and I was like sleepwalking.
3: Maybe.
4: You're the only person I know who gets an acid trip from a glass of wine.
2: And magnesium.
3: Yes.
2: Don't forget about the magnesium.
4: Never forget about the magnesium.
3: Dude, don't you get a kind of thing from like Advil?
2: Yeah.
3: Yeah.
2: I can't take more than one Advil or ibuprofen or Tylenol.
3: Your body is so unique.
2: It's also a wonderland. So.
3: Yes.
2: But whenever I saw... creeping through my blinds, the light.
3: Oh my gosh, the panic.
2: Said, wait, light? What? And then I jumped up, and then there was my phone said 5:58. I almost poo-pooed my pants.
3: Did you curse?
2: Did I curse?
3: Yeah.
2: I think internally.
3: Yeah.
2: But I didn't want to wake Tony up. He got home very late last night. And I don't know if you guys know this about me, but I'm also very grouchy. If somebody comes in and like maybe a light gets turned on, I'm like, yeah, exactly. What? I think we had like a little back and forth. So I think we were already, I didn't want to wake him up.
3: Right.
2: So
3: yeah.
2: That was my morning. I'm here now.
3: It's a good thing you were not wearing your Ladies of 92 Pro FM sleep mask. Because you never would have seen that light.
2: I know. I don't know. Thank you for that reminder. I need to find that sleep mask.
3: Same.
2: You lost it?
3: Dude, I put it on my nightstand.
2: Yeah.
3: And I don't know where it went. Probably the little toddlers took it because they take everything.
2: No, I think Jay broke into our homes.
3: Because he was jealous.
2: And he wants the Ladies of 92 Pro FM sleep mask.
4: I didn't do that, but I'll tell you what. Kim and I did watch the same movie.

0: last night.
1: It was so bizarre.
2: What movie? Did you already talk about this?
1: Not on the air.
0: Not on the air.
1: We're going to do a review.
2: Oh, I can't wait.
1: Yeah.
2: I'm so excited.
1: It was so... We had the exact same experience with this.
2: Ooh.
1: Totally separately.
2: You guys also drank rosé and took magnesium.
1: Ew, rosé.
0: That's gross.
1: Do you have rosé?
2: Yeah.
0: Rosé, you might as well just get someone drinking red and someone drinking white and have them spit into
2: was
0: a glass together.
2: Was it last night or was it Pinot? No, it was rosé.
1: Rosé, you might as well have gotten like pink lemonade and then put 5 things of sugar in it.
2: Maybe that's why I'm all messed up.
0: Probably. Rosé is what they make with the bum wine that doesn't taste good on its own.
1: Yeah.
2: Bum wine.
0: Exactly.
1: Rosé comes in a box.
2: No, this one came from a local vineyard.
0: This one came
2: delicious.
0: In a plastic bottle, Kim.
1: Oh.
2: Yes, to Paul, the band's back together. Thank you.
1: And we are happy about that.
2: Yeah. I'm excited to hear what movie the two of you watched last night. Together?
1: No.
2: Oh.
1: Well, sort of together, but apart.
2: I'm excited to hear about this.
1: I bet we were watching it at the same time.
0: Probably. The same way.
1: Oh, my God.
0: On the same server.
2: I didn't get to Becca's World, but I will next. And we're going to find out the movie that Jay and Kim watched separately coming up on 92 Pro FM.
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11: A better life with Dr. Sanjay Gupta.
12: Anyone who spends time on social media can tell you the longevity space is flooded with lotions and potions and gadgets promising to help you live forever. A lot of it is a waste of money. Some of it, downright dangerous. But two trends you probably have seen do have some science behind them. First, red light therapy. Researchers believe certain wavelengths of light can energize cells, help with skin texture, and hair growth. If you want to try an at-home device, look for FDA clearance and know that it's going to take months of consistent use. Second, the sauna. Regular use has been linked to better heart and brain health. You should think of these things as the whipped cream on top rather than the foundational ice cream of the sundae. Without good diet, exercise, and friendships, those other things can only do so much. I'm Dr. Sanjay Gupta, helping you live a better life.
2: g.co/offer.
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0: 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Very big throwback, Jessica Simpson right there.
1: I love that.
0: She has a documentary coming out in 2027. Speaking of movies. Jay and Kim both watched the same movie last night. This is the first time hearing of this because...
1: So Jay and I have the same app that we use all the time. And so I was like, we're just chit-chatting before. And I go, hey, I watched Acme versus... Or I mean, Roadrunner versus... Oh my God, Coyote versus Acme. And he goes, so did I. I watched it last night. And so beyond being shocked... that it was already on our server.
0: Yes.
1: Because it's usually not until it streams. We both literally...
0: Are we supposed to be admitting that we watched this movie?
2: This is the first I'm hearing about it.
1: It's right. Anyway, we were like, okay. So now we did not discuss what we each thought of it.
0: Okay, so you guys both went to the movie theater and were paying customers of this movie that people can only really get right now if they go to the theater, Coyote versus Acme.
1: Sure.
0: Now, there's some lore behind this movie because it was originally shelved by a different company.
1: Several times.
0: And then somebody else picked it up and distributed
3: it. Warner Brothers Discovery.
1: Do we know why it was shelved?
3: We don't. I have a theory. I have theories as to why it was shelved.
1: Okay.
0: What's your theory?
3: But it will give away what I thought about the movie. So I'll get into it as we go.
0: So it's Cena, right? Isn't he involved?
1: John Cena is the lawyer for Acme and Will Forte. Is the lawyer for the Coyote. And, okay, one of the things I liked about it was I grew up with Looney Tunes. Coyote versus Roadrunner was one of my favorites, one of my family's favorites. We got a lot of retro scenes.
3: Yeah, there was a lot of callback to it.
1: It was really, that part was awesome.
3: Jay. Also, Luis Guzman was hilarious.
1: As the judge. Yes. I was like, oh my God, it's Luis.
0: The chef from Waiting?
3: Yes.
1: Yes. Okay, Jay, your turn.
0: He's got a very unique look, Luis Guzman.
3: And a very unique voice, too.
0: Yeah.
1: And you know who I always confuse him with?
0: Carlito's Way as well.
1: The bad guy from Ghost. The criminal Ghost bad guy who
3: with
1: broke
3: Patrick
1: in.
3: Swayze?
1: Yeah, the bad guy, though.
0: Not Tony Goldwyn.
1: No. Oh. The guy... who he lives in the tiny apartment and he gets taken away by the ghost.
3: Rick Aviles
0: as Willy Lopez.
1: Yes. He reminds me of Luis.
0: Oh, I can see that. Yes. They look very similar. Mm-hmm.
1: All right, Buff.
3: Willy Lopez. So I thought it was really, really great. If you grew up watching Looney Tunes, I watched it with somebody who did not grow up watching Looney Tunes.
1: Oh, okay.
3: Didn't get most of the references.
1: Gotcha.
3: But it was really, really good. And you don't have to be of a certain age. Like, even though these cartoons came out in the 50s, we all saw them because they were the only thing on television.
1: And if you're a kid and you like that slapstick humor, even if you didn't get the references, I think it would still be laugh out loud funny.
3: Well, I thought the slapstick was very funny. I thought the ending. I thought the reason that it was shelved is because the ending was not as good as I wanted it to be.
1: Correct. Me too.
3: And it's fine. The movie has to end, but it didn't it wasn't as good as the first 2/3 of the movie.
1: Do you remember what I said? This would be really great if a certain character comes in as a surprise, like bombshell witness.
3: Right.
1: And that's what I wanted. And it wasn't really a bombshell witness.
3: I wish I could spoil it. I'm not going to.
1: Let's not.
3: But
0: so kids can watch. This is made for kids.
3: It's like PG, I think.
1: Yeah, anything that the kids would be like, would be inappropriate is
3: veiled
1: very
3: references.
1: Mild.
3: Yeah, veiled references too. There's a couple of things that like they make the Looney Tunes like have sexual comments or something.
1: Right, but they're something. More I can't innuendo. Remember.
3: Exactly.
0: Coyote versus Acme is in theaters this weekend.
1: Which is where we saw it.
0: Yep, at IMAX and at Warwick Mall and Quaker Lane. So North Attleboro and the Rustic Drive-In.
3: Nice.
1: I was very surprised just now that Jay, you actually had positive things to say. Because after I watched it, I was like, oh, I loved that. And I went, Jay's going to compare my love of it to Evan Almighty.
3: No. It wasn't that cheesy.
1: Yeah.
3: Because it was original. It was really original.
1: It was. One thing that bothered me was Will Forte's character had a certain kind of attitude for like a large part of the beginning of the movie, and I was kind of over it.
3: Very stereotypical tropes when it comes to the characters' backgrounds and backstories.
1: Right.
3: Right?
1: So I wanted his attitude to change earlier than it did.
3: Yeah.
0: I did not have on my bingo card that the two of you would watch Coyote versus Acme on the same night. And I also, I could see Kim seeing it. I did not.
3: I was so excited.
0: Picture you watching it.
1: Same thing,
0: that's
1: Becca.
0: Very shocking.
1: I was shocked. You were excited about it.
3: Yeah, and I really don't think John Cena is a good actor.
0: Do you still feel this way? He's the same in every movie.
1: And
3: Peacemaker.
1: So stiff.
0: Very.
1: So stiff. And I can't think of who I'd rather.
0: Mark Wahlberg.
3: Even The Rock.
1: I think The Rock would have been way better.
0: That's why.
3: Mark Wahlberg would have been better, too.
1: So are we allowed to say what your theory about why it's shelved?
3: Because of the ending.
1: Because of the ending. Okay.
0: Well, speaking of movies, we got Screen Test coming up after 7.
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6: Pretty busy on both sides of 195 approaching the work zone at the Washington Bridge. Not a major backup yet, though, in either direction. 610 connector inbound is slow going between the Toby Street overpass and 95. Moderate volume 95 north and south getting in and out of Providence. I'm Robin Murphy with your right now traffic.
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3: Good morning. The threatened Rhode Island school bus strike is on hold this morning when more than 750 first student drivers and monitors represented by Teamsters Local 251 had been preparing for a walkout, but the union says there will be no strike today while the negotiations continue. Rhode Island is seeing more rabies than usual. Two raccoons found near Walter Street and Duncan Road in Warwick tested positive. The state now has confirmed 34 rabid animals this year compared with an average of just 24. And Brown University and Brown University Health are getting a $37 million investment to expand research and clinical trials targeting aging, dementia, cancer, and other age-related diseases. Finally, an important Rhode Island comeback. The original New York system on Smith Street in Providence is open again after nearly a year. New ownership says they're ready to...
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6: 195 eastbound starting to get pretty heavy between Gaino Street and the Washington Bridge. Westbound, you've got moderate to heavy volume past Broadway. 95 southbound, a very busy ride past Branch Avenue, heading through the merge of 146 south. Northbound, busy but moving in and out of the capital city. It is a slow ride on the 610 inbound from before the Toby Street overpass, heading out.
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21: 32. I'm 12 News meteorologist Cedric Del Santo. We'll see sunshine return for today. It'll be warm, a little muggy, high around 83. Clear tonight with dropping humidity, lows down to 63. Sunshine to some clouds tomorrow with an afternoon shower or two. Highs in the low to mid-70s. Sunny and dry for the rest of the weekend. Highs in the 70s.
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1: As predicted, you and I are
2: blah, blah, blah, blah, blah, blah. 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
3: Blah, blah, blah.
0: We have to catch up on everything that has gone down over the last week or so.
3: Blah, blah, blah.
0: Before we get into screen tests, I did not get to put this out there during events because I wasn't here during events.
1: Whoops.
2: Oh, hang on. Here you go.
4: Thank
2: you.
4: I have things to do.
5: This weekend.
0: 7 o'clock version. Newport Beach Fest going down tomorrow, the 5th and the 6th.
2: Is this the same thing as is this the same thing as the Charlestown thing? Because I completely forgot to mention that too.
0: I said Newport.
2: Okay, Newport. This is also down. I'm sorry.
0: That was Newport and Charlestown are not the same.
1: That was gentle parenting. Ooh, until then. Then that was shame parenting.
2: And then then woman's planning.
0: Newport Beach Fest is a 2-day beach sports and entertainment festival taking place this weekend, Fort Adams State Park in Newport. 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This sounds like it's a little bit more approachable. It's presented by the Beach Football League. The festival brings together professional beach football, live music, food and beverage vendors, local artisans, family activities, and a whole lot more.
1: All I heard was beach football, and I'm like, ooh, hotties.
0: Beach football!
1: And if it's like the 80s, they'll be in half shirts.
0: To the danger zone. 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
1: That was volleyball.
0: .org.
1: Oh, sorry. That was shame parenting.
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2: Did what I was going to mention was the Rhythm and Roots Festival in Ninigret Park in Charlestown.
1: Oh, yeah.
2: That goes on every year, and that's happening this weekend as well.
0: That's a lovely event. Dude, I've heard only good things.
2: As is the Riverside Indie Fest at the Crescent Park. You can check that out on Saturday.
1: And we might as well mention the Thrill Show on Saturday at Seekonk Speedway.
2: Oh, they're doing one?
1: Yep.
2: Oh, I'm in.
1: The Dragon Boat Races in Pawtucket on Saturday, which is a really cool event. And the Woodstock Fair going on all Labor Day weekend in Woodstock, Connecticut.
0: I'm so glad that
1: Tonic is playing tonight.
0: Tonic?
1: Yes.
0: Wait a second.
2: Isn't that if you could only see
0: the way she loves me? Baby, you can understand why I feel this way. It's like earlier this week when Kim sang Creep.
1: I was just going to say, do you know how quiet I was and the reason for it? Because I was like, yeah.
0: That song is like top 10 right there.
2: Top 10 what? Of Tonic songs?
0: Yes. should we get into screen tests?
2: No, we should get into this.
0: Okay.

0: to be chasing that high the rest of the weekend right there. Screen test. Can we just say tonic more?
1: All right, for screen test. It's time to play screen test.
2: If you could only see.
3: Actually, you know, they do have a song that was in a movie. American Pie.
2: Which one?
3: It was called...
0: You Wanted More. Because you wanted more.
3: Yes.
0: More than I could. Yeah. Watch out for this one.
4: It's a good song.
2: I don't remember this.
1: No. More than I could handle. The life that I can live. You wanted more.
0: Imagine people tuning in right now being like, can we just shut that chick up? Oh, screen tag.
2: Chick.
0: Yes.
2: You said chick.
0: I did.
2: Chick.
3: Lots of things rhyme with chick.
1: Hooray for screen test. It's
2: time to play screen
0: test. Okay. Right now, you have the chance to win a pair of tickets to King Richard's Fair. And I know you mentioned King Richard's Fair earlier today. And it's a very exciting time in Carver, Massachusetts. The screen test theme this week is...
2: Lore, royalty, all the things from yore.
0: And here is our... Oh, should we get our buzzers?
2: Yes, please. You'll know it immediately.
5: Everything...
2: Got it? Do you got it, really?
3: Yeah. I do not.
0: I do.
5: Everything you see exists together.
0: Damn it.
5: Delicate balance. As king, you need to understand that balance and respect all the creatures, from the crawling ant to the leaping antelope.
6: Dad, don't we eat the antelope?
5: Yes, Simba, but let me explain. When we die, our bodies become the grass, and the antelope eat the grass. And so, we are all connected in the great circle of life.
3: You know, I really think the antelope got the short end of the stick on that. Because, you know, the lions eat the antelope eat the grass. I don't think you can compare.
2: I think the grass gets the short end of the stick on that one.
3: Why?
2: Because the grass just gets eaten.
3: So does the antelope. Except for in a much more brutal way.
7: He's dead, Jim.
0: Caller 10, 224-1234.
3: By lions.
0: You could win a pair of tickets to King Richard's Fair. We've got that and a whole lot more. Plus tonic.
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13: 195 eastbound slows down between the highway and the Washington Bridge. Westbound, heavy volume past Broadway. Not a major delay in that direction, though. 95 southbound, those right lanes are sluggish. Past Charles Street through the merge with 146 south. Northbound, busy but moving in and out of the capital city. The 610 inbound is slow going past the Toby Street overpass, heading out to...
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22: 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As king, you need to understand that balance and respect all the creatures, from the crawling ant to the leaping antelope.
6: Dad, don't we eat the antelope?
5: Yes, Simba, but let me explain. When we die, our bodies become the grass, and the antelope eat the grass. And so, we are all connected in the great circle of life.
2: Kim, do you feel like singing the theme to this movie?
3: Topanga! Bag of peaches, mama!
0: We're doing so many singing songs today.
3: All very horrible.
2: Let's go to West Warwick, where they're currently bashing rats right now. Alexis, good morning. How are you?
0: Good morning.
2: It's in the news this morning. Again, they had a meeting about it last night.
0: They met about the rats again?
3: Yes.
0: Alexis, is this true?
23: I have no idea.
2: Have you seen them?
23: I'm just getting back to school, so.
3: Where do you teach?
23: I teach at a preschool in Coventry, but my son's also in high school.
3: Very nice.
0: What is our screen test clip?
23: That would be one of my favorite movies ever, The Lion King.
2: That's right. Nice job. And for knowing that very, very simple movie, you've won a fabulous prize.
0: You just won a pair of tickets to King Richard's Fair. For 45 years, King Richard's Fair has filled the Carver Woods with jousting knights and turkey legs.
3: Have you been before?
23: I have.
3: Who do you root for in the joust?
23: It's been so long. My brother-in-law is probably going to end up with the tickets because he's obsessed with the King Richard's Fair.
3: I love it. I hope he roots for St. Joseph, Sir Joseph. That's my guy. And he is kind of a saint.
2: Do you prefer mead or barley wine?
23: Wine.
2: Okay.
0: All the wine.
3: Yeah, mead's a little...
23: wine.
0: Well, Alexis, we hope you have a great couple weeks back here at school, and we hope you have fun at King Richard's Fair.
23: Thank you very much. I hope you guys have a great day.
2: Thanks, Alexis. You're all set, okay?
23: All right. Thank you.
0: By the way, the 45th season of King Richard's Fair happening now, weekends through October 25th, kingrichardsfair.net. And don't make my mistake. It's fair with an E at the end.
3: Yeah, duh.
2: Uh-oh. Sounds more than one way to spell that.
3: It's because it's ye old King Richard's Fair.
0: It's true. Right now, we've got the latest from Ariana Grande. 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
1: It's a good one.
0: It is so good. I loved hearing it. I like when we play songs that I haven't heard in a while.
2: It's Fun Friday.
0: It is Fun Friday.
2: I'm going to play a song you've never heard of before coming up from Miley.
0: I am very excited about this. I'm loving the new Miley era, if you will. It's giving Madonna a little bit.
1: Yeah.
0: A little bit of Lady Gaga. So we'll get into some new Miley coming up. So speaking of music, I know how much Jay loves talking about my kids and their birthdays.
2: We already talked about it this morning because the Goo Goo Dolls are in town this weekend.
0: Yes. So Iris, Goo Goo Dolls. Goo Goo Dolls have a very famous song named Iris. She was loosely kind of named after that song. Anyway, that's a big weekend. It's also a big weekend because we're having her birthday party this weekend.
1: Oh, wow. Oh, that's fun.
2: Now, I'm just glad you didn't name her Black Balloon.
0: BB for short?
2: Yeah.
1: Or Slide. You could have called her Slide for short, though.
0: All great names.
2: Or name.
0: True. Wow. The Goo Goo Dolls have quite the discography.
1: You could have called her Goo.
0: Baby names. Yes, I could have. Okay.
1: Yes, I'm
0: now,
1: sorry.
0: If you were to guess what her birth... Have I told you what her birthday theme is?
2: Probably.
1: You did and I can't remember it.
0: It is very unique.
1: It's unique, right? So I remember saying to you, Ariana's fourth birthday was Imagine Dragons, and I was like, what?
2: Okay. Is it wine and paint night? Did she take after mom?
0: No, and I don't do wine and paint night. I just do wine. I don't paint.
1: Oh my God, what is it?
0: You were very close with the Imagine Dragons
1: thing.
0: It's not unicorns. It's not rainbows. It's nothing Disney.
2: Horses.
1: Is it Bruno Mars?
0: It's not Bruno Mars. It's not horses. Think about who her dad really likes for a musician.
2: Dave?
0: Iris is... I almost said her... Yeah.
1: Dave
0: Iris,
1: Matthews!
0: Iris Christina Berger is having a Dave Matthews Band themed fifth birthday party.
1: Is everybody going to be quiet while you just play musical interludes?
0: Something like that.
2: Pretty much.
0: She has a shirt that says, I heart Dave. She is the one, by the way, who came up with this theme months ago.
1: Same with Ariana's Imagine Dragons. And you're like, what?
0: You're five. Why are you having a jam band birthday party?
1: Yeah.
0: This is so odd. But I have...
2: What does she want for her gift? A bag of weed?
1: She has a birthday. We're going to sing to her,
0: Now, originally, I looked up Dave's rider to see what he has.
1: So cute.
0: It is so cute, but I wasn't committing to tacos. And so...
1: Why not?
0: I had this same conversation with our general manager, how I could have gotten it catered. I didn't feel like doing that. I could have cooked. I don't feel like doing that. So we're just going to pretend that on Dave Matthews' rider... it's Dave's Market Pizza. So
2: Dave's Market Pizza and carrot sticks.
1: I don't know, dude. I don't know. There's a whole catering thing that you can do, a bar of the tacos, and it's so easy. Does she like tacos?
0: Yeah, she does, but not to be like, I'm obsessed with taco. And plus, like, you know kids at birthday parties, they'll have one bite of pizza, put it down, and go back on the bouncy house.
1: That's true. You could have ants on a log. Ants marching.
0: That's very cute.
1: Right?
0: I like that idea.
1: Dude, nobody loves a theme more than I do.
2: Plus, tacos really reflect the cultural heritage of Dave Matthews, who was born in South Africa.
0: Get out of here, please,
1: oh my
0: with
1: God,
0: that.
1: I almost said something bad.
0: Anyway, it's a little bit of an unusual birthday theme. If you have any other fun Dave Matthews Band type ideas, I should have come up with it by now. I mean, like, the Favors and stuff, they're like these like little guitars that you can paint on.
1: That's
0: so we're leaning
1: adorable.
0: Into that. Your friend Lindsay's our face painter.
1: Yay!
0: So she can draw little guitars and... Maybe even little ants, like you just said.
1: Ants on a log. That's adorable.
0: Kids' faces.
1: Or you could get the gummies that are ants.
0: Ant gummies.
1: Because they probably have them, like, with Halloween.
0: Very true.
1: Oh, my goodness.
0: And then maybe gummies for the adults.
2: There you go.
0: Different kind of gummy.
2: And then you can make it a real deep cuts party over hits, because Dave does not play the hits.
0: No. He doesn't love playing the hits.
1: Shake Me Like a Monkey? No.
2: What?
1: Lying in the
2: I'm gonna need to pull that clip.
1: Lying in the hands of God, you could give out little crosses, maybe little Bibles.
0: I'm not doing that. But good idea. I like the ants on a log idea.
1: Yeah, that's cute.
0: We got Becca's World next.
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5: 95 southbound gets a little bunched up past Branch Ave, down through the merge 146 south. You're all backed up on the ramp to 195 east. 95 northbound, heavy but moving past the zoo. You do have brake lights hopping onto 195 east from that direction as well. Eastbound 195, slow right from 95 to the Washington Bridge. Westbound gets heavy past Broadway. I'm Robin Murphy with your right now traffic.
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0: la la la, a little bit of Lexus. 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
1: Okay. 92 Pro FM mornings, and yes, that was, because I said, I looked at Jay in the middle of new Miley, that was new from Miley, it's called Bass Persuades, it's off of her album called Bass Persuades, which is out on September 18th, but I said, this is a little bit of Lexus, and for those who don't know, a little bit of Lexus is from a little show called S Creek.
2: S Creek.
1: So, but yeah, that was new Miley, what do we think of it?
3: Are you ready?
4: I like it.
1: Yeah.
4: It's, you called it a little bit Madonna, and which I hear totally.
1: Yeah.
4: But still Miley.
1: Yes. It's very.
4: I'm still Miley.
1: She's just being Miley. It's very Madonna meets Lady Gaga.
4: Yeah, yeah, yeah.
1: Obviously very dancey. The term bass persuades, I don't love the word bass because I always want to say bass. And so I'm taking a little bit of an issue with that, but that's a me problem. That's not a Miley problem.
4: I don't even know what bass persuades means.
5: The bass is wrong.
1: Yeah, that too. I don't know.
4: What does it mean?
1: Just that the bass,
2: the rhythm. Whatever you want it to mean, Kim.
4: I don't like those kind of meanings.
1: I know. Just tell me what it is. Don't leave it up to interpretation. This isn't Shakespeare.
4: I want to know what the artist
6: is. It's time
4: thinks.
6: To step into Becca's world.
7: What is a knife?
8: Kind of already there.
7: Yeah. 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
1: Well, yeah, she is just going by just Miley now, kind of like Cher, Madonna, Beyonce.

0: say. Miley's dad, Billy Ray, says he's all about it. He supports her dropping her last name. He said family means more than ever now. He said, I always call my little girl Miley, just like I always call my little boy Brayson.
1: And I said, thanks, sir. I just asked for a cheeseburger and fries.
0: Get out of here.
2: I mean, why would he call her anything else? Like, oh, Miley Cyrus. Hi, daughter.
0: Do you know her real name?
1: Oh, it's Destiny.
0: Yeah! Is that going to be in the Becca Burger battle?
2: Did you know that Dolly Parton gave her the nickname Molly? Miley?
0: Because she was always...
2: Smiley.
0: That's right!
2: Just like Dolly.
0: Miley Cyrus announced September 1st that her new album is out, like we said, on September 18th.
1: That's pretty cool.
0: You will be hearing bass, not bass, persuades as the morning and as the day and as the weekend goes on.
2: Sometimes the bass persuades because, like, they have those Billy Bass decorations that, like, sing.
0: We're all about that bass. Bass?
2: Because we're all about that bass. About that bass.
0: That's it.
2: No fish scales.
0: I like that remix.
1: Leave that to Meghan Trainor and her Spy Kids husband.
0: Yes, we will. Looking forward to what's on TV this weekend. Today on Apple TV, it's called May Day. If you've been watching Widow's Bay like I have, that's the preview. Do they also do that during Ted Lasso?
2: Yeah.
0: May Day. It's an action comedy starring Ryan Reynolds as a fighter pilot shot down during the Cold War in the 80s and Kenneth Branagh as a pro-American ex-KBG agent.
2: Oh, well. All right, so you know Ryan Reynolds and I are on a bit of a break.
0: Yeah, I know.
2: However, that whole 80s Cold War thing, I mean, that's going to be so nostalgic for me. It's like Red Dawn.
0: Are you so...
3: We were on a break.
0: You were definitely so excited about May Day.
2: I kind of am. And that's not usually my type of movie.
0: But I feel like you read books about war all the time.
2: Yeah, World War II.
0: Oh, that's your... Sorry, I don't want to get the...
2: That's my wheelhouse.
0: I can't believe I would
2: me
0: get
2: Kate
0: my...
2: Kate Walsh. Although, 80s Cold War, that's what I grew up with. You know, we like hid under desks so we wouldn't get nuclear bombed because that's effective.
0: It's so nostalgic for you. So May Day is out on Apple TV starting today.
2: Just waiting for that nuclear winter. Good times.
0: If you've been waiting
1: prepared for it.
0: From nuclear winter to Earl Meets World on Netflix.
1: What?
0: This is the Alex Earl reality show.
1: Oh, I thought it was a spinoff of My Name is Earl.
0: No, sorry.
2: I was thinking Ernest.
0: Like,
2: I got it wrong.
0: Wait,
2: okay, what is this Alex Earl reality show? I don't know if I'm in on this.
0: Okay, so Alex Earl, for those of you who don't know, she's a mega influencer. She was on Dancing with the Stars.
1: She dated Tom Brady.
0: I think that it was more of a spent a night together with Tom Brady.
1: Who cares?
0: She did date Braxton Berrios, who once dated Sophia Culpo, and there was some drama there. But Earl Meets World, she's also her dad. Hold on, I gotta get this right. Remember the call girl scandal? Like almost like a prostitution scandal.
2: Yeah.
0: I gotta really
2: Is he a politician?
0: Look it up. No, big businessman in New Jersey. And he was caught cheating with a woman that was selling herself online.
1: Right.
0: And then I have to really look this up because I'm going to say everything so wrong. He ended up marrying her. So he did the right thing.
2: Oh, well, how pretty woman of him. Oh, that iconic laugh.
0: For more.
2: Never gets old.
0: It does not.
2: Just hits every generation.
0: 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I promise I will get the full story ready for next Becca's World.
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6: 95 southbound, a slow ride now between the Pawtucket S curves and the 610 connector. Both sides of 95, watch for brake lights hopping onto 195 east. Southbound is also heavy after 117 towards Route 4. Northbound is heavy starting before Route 10 in Cranston, and it's slow past Thurber's Ave. 195 eastbound, slow from 95 to the Washington Bridge. Westbound slows down between the Pawtucket Avenue on-ramp and the Washington Bridge work zone. 146 southbound, back past Branch Avenue. 610 inbound, slow.
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15: Good morning. The threatened Rhode Island school bus strike is on hold this morning when more than 750 first student drivers and monitors represented by Teamsters Local 251 had been preparing for a walkout, but the union says there will be no strike today while the negotiations continue. Rhode Island is seeing more rabies than usual. Two raccoons found near Walter Street and Duncan Road in Warwick tested positive. The state now has confirmed 34 rabid animals this year compared with an average just 24. And Brown University and Brown University Health are getting a $37 million investment to expand research and clinical trials targeting aging, dementia, cancer, and other age-related diseases. Finally, an important Rhode Island comeback. The original New York system on Smith Street in Providence is open again after nearly a year. New ownership says they're ready to serve hot wieners all the way up the arm. I'm Jay Buff.
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6: 95 southbound, a slow ride now between the Pawtucket S curves and the 610 connector. Both sides of 95, watch for brake lights hopping onto 195 east. Southbound is also heavy after 117 towards Route 4. Northbound is heavy starting before Route 10 in Cranston, and it's slow past Thurber's Ave. 195 eastbound, slow from 95 to the Washington Bridge. Westbound slows down between the Pawtucket Avenue on-ramp and the Washington Bridge work zone. 146 southbound, back past Branch Avenue. 610 inbound, slow.
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18: I'm 12 News meteorologist Sigrid Elsanto. We'll see sunshine return for today. It'll be warm, a little muggy, high around 83. Clear tonight with dropping humidity, lows down to 63. Sunshine to some clouds tomorrow with an afternoon shower or two. Highs in the low to mid-70s. Sunny and dry for the rest of the weekend. Highs in the 70s.
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1: Mr. Worldwide to infinity, you know the roof on fire. 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
2: 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I have major FOMO. I wish I went.
3: Should've you went. Better. I was in the pit.
2: You had the best, the pit, the Pitbull's pit.
4: The Pitbull pit.
3: The pit pit.
4: Did he spit on you?
3: No.
4: Spit spot? Oh, you weren't in the spit spot?
3: He doesn't spit.
2: He just gyrates.
4: I'm sorry. There's no way he doesn't spit with all that. Boop, boop, boop, boop, boop, boop. There's bound to be saliva buildup.
2: Is he singing?
3: Yes, he sings.
2: Oh, okay. Did you?
3: Well, he doesn't really sing. He kind of talks.
2: Yeah.
3: You know, a lot of rap shows and high energy, even EDM shows too. They just kind of talk.
2: Did you see a lot of people dressed up with the bald caps on?
3: Yes, and a tie and a suit
2: jacket.
3: Very fun. And sunglasses. And it was mostly women.
2: Yes. I follow somebody that I know. Her name is Marissa. And she and her, like, five friends all did the tie and the white t-shirt and the bald cap and the mustache. It was so funny.
4: It's like Rocky Horror, but for a Pitbull concert. That's so fun.
2: It's very similar to that. Absolutely. So right now, we want to send you to Orlando. We're going to send you to see Teddy Swims. A little different than Pitbull. Teddy Swims hitting the road. It's called the Ugly Tour. Every time I hear our promo for it, I crack up. One lucky listener is getting the ultimate glow up. You and your guests will go to Orlando. Flights, two-night hotel stay, and tickets to see Teddy Swims. Text the national keyword simple.
3: Simple.
4: Simple.
3: Like, this is going to be a big one, so hold on.
4: All right. No.
3: Like when you used to play that game, The Sims, and you would have one move something from one side to the other, you would have the simple.
4: Oh, no.
2: It was a stretch.
4: Yeah.
2: But you tried. A for effort. Text the national keyword simple, like the simple life.
4: Like simple syrup.
2: That as
4: that
2: well.
4: That goes in cocktails.
3: Like Simple Plan, the band.
2: That as well.
4: Simple Minds.
2: Text the national keyword simple to 95819. We're sending you and a guest to see Teddy Swims down in Orlando. Just text simple to 95819.
4: A lot of people are really, really into this. Like, he has a bigger fan base than I thought.
2: He, in my opinion anyway, and you can all correct me if I'm wrong, I feel like he and Jelly Roll kind of had a very similar trajectory.
4: Yes.
2: Like, I only heard about Jelly Roll from a few people one summer, and then I only heard about Teddy Swims from my brother and a few people one summer, and then all of a sudden...
4: they were everywhere.
2: They were... Exactly.
4: I agree.
2: So, Teddy Swims, if you're a fan, text simple to 95819. And Liz Cabrita also had a great time at the Pitbull concert.
4: Oh,
2: so
4: Liz.
2: She was there.
4: So jealous.
2: A lot of you had a lot of fun. A little while ago, we were talking about whether or not I should throw away these mugs. It's mugs. It's all the water bottles, too.
4: I just threw one out yesterday because I was like, you know what? This darn thing leaks. Hmm. And by the way, it's been leaking for quite a while, but I still try to use it and I forget.
2: Yeah.
4: And so finally I was like, this is out.
2: You don't seem like the type of person that drinks out of mugs. So
3: I don't drink a lot of hot beverages, but I do have mugs.
2: And do you have a set of mugs?
3: No, I have a stack. Well, I have a set of mugs from my grandmother's fine china.
4: Oh.
3: But I
4: wait, she had mugs with fine china?
3: Yeah.
2: Are they like teacups? Are you
3: They're
2: sure?
3: Teacups.
4: Okay. I was going to say, mugs with fine china.
3: But then I have a bunch of mugs, too. But, they're all, mishmash from things that I picked up. Like I probably have one from donating blood. And I know I have one from one time we went to Ernie Bach Jr.'s house for a party. And he gave out mugs.
2: Okay, I am so relieved. I thought Jay was going to say that he stole a mug from Ernie Bach Jr.'s house.
3: No, he gave them out for Music Drives Us.
2: All right. I'm very relieved. So you are not the type to throw away mugs. It sounds like you collect them and then do not use them.
3: I leave them in the cabinet and they take up space until I decide I need to clean out the cabinet. And then I usually start taking them out and inevitably one or two break. And then that's the solution.
2: When they break, you throw them away.
3: Immediately.
2: You do not, if that is a rule to go by for me.
3: 100%.
2: If a mug is chipped, chances are there's going to be a crack. Chances are there's going to be a leak. Just throw it out.
4: Yeah, the chipped thing doesn't bother me because it's broken. I really have a hard time throwing away mugs. And not like you where it feels illegal. It feels like a betrayal of nostalgia to me. Because every mug I have is something. Yeah. I have these Campbell's soup mugs, and they're supposed to be for soup.
2: Oh, those are very nostalgic.
4: I Love them. They've got the two little kids with the, it's like the retro logo.
3: Those are my favorite to see you driving down the trail with.
4: Yeah, because I use them for coffee sometimes instead of soup, and they're huge.
3: Wide mouth.
4: I have had them since my first apartment in 1990. I got them as like a Christmas gift because I love tomato soup. Anywho.
2: They're still with you?
4: Yes, but one of them is really, really faded.
2: Oh.
4: It must be a go-to, and it's been in the dishwasher a million times. I can't. It hurts my soul. It hurts my heart.
2: Mm. It's heavy on your heart.
4: To, like, think about throwing it away.
2: I mean, if you think about it, Chip, the character from Beauty and the Beast, if somebody threw him away, there would never be a Chip from Beauty and the Beast.
4: It's true. It's true.
2: Even though he was kind of annoying. 224-1234. Mugs. Do you throw them away? And if you have no use for them anymore, what do you do with them if you're not throwing them away?
3: Send them to Becca.
2: Please don't. It's 814.
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5: 95 northbound, mostly under the speed limit after the Jefferson Boulevard on-ramp, heading up to 195. Southbound is pretty sluggish, too, getting out of the Pawtucket S curves all the way into downtown. Backed up on the ramp to 195 east. Eastbound slow right from 95 to the Washington Bridge work zone. Westbound, you've got a slowdown between the East Shore Expressway on-ramp and the Washington Bridge. Slow going on the 610 inbound start to finish. 6 eastbound is back to
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0: 2 Brill FM mornings coming up. It's the Friday edition of the Becca Burger Battle and your chance to see Haley Williams coming up at 8:45 plus a Jordan's Jungle gift card. That is all on the way. Right now, we've been talking about whether or not it's kind of a cousin to, do you throw away Christmas cards with kids' faces on them, or do you throw away birthday cards? Do you throw away those mugs? Even opening it up to the water bottles, because the water bottle generation that we are both raising of ourselves and of our kids, the water bottle quantity is just out of control. It's ridiculous. Do you throw these things away? 224-1234. Nancy said, if I really like a mug and it has a chip or crack in it, I will use it for a pencil holder, makeup brush holder, or my glue gun holder.
1: Oh, the glue gun holder is brilliant.
0: But I already have places to put the pencils and the makeup brushes. Same. I don't use glue guns yet.
1: Dude.
0: I know I should get one.
1: You're missing out. I have a cordless one. It's like a power tool. It's awesome.
0: Wow. Do you have to charge it?
1: Yeah.
0: Okay. So you charge the cordless.
1: Yeah, but it also, you could put batteries in it. Dude, your kids are in elementary school.
0: I know.
1: You need a glue gun.
0: I know. I'm not a glue gun person.
1: You probably burn yourself.
0: I would definitely burn myself. Yeah. And I'm not.
2: I did that when I was a kid.
0: Crafty enough. My mom has one and my mother-in-law. So if I ever need one, and I'm sure one of my neighbors does. So if I ever need one, I think I'm good.
1: How are you going to make a shoebox float? How are you going to make a science project?
0: We're not there yet.
1: You can borrow mine.
0: Okay.
1: I'll give you the safety one.
0: Well, please. Anything that is safety, that's what I need. 224.
2: Luckily, the safety one is padded too, so if you hit yourself in the head with it, it doesn't hurt.
0: Becky in North Providence. So about those mugs, Practical Me says repurpose them. They make great containers, again, for markers, crayons, colored pencils, paintbrushes. But alas, she said she's in perimenopause. She's in her era to throw them out. Throw them out. Throw everything out. Happy Friday.
2: Away.
0: I love that, Becky. So, but you don't throw your mugs away.
2: I do when they break.
0: Okay.
2: Immediately.
0: Now, a lot of you are telling me, of course, this has come up when we've talked about pillowcases and bed sheets and comforters. Donate them. Donate them, Lisa in Riverside, to a local soup kitchen. There's a place in East Providence that took some of mine.
1: Is that good neighbors, I wonder? I bet it's good neighbors.
0: Lisa in Riverside would know.
1: Yeah.
0: Renee in Cranston, I donate old mugs. If they're special in some way, I'll use them for pens or nail files.
1: Yep.
0: Cassidy says bring them to Savers. Then you don't feel like you're throwing them out.
1: But mine has scratches on the bottom from, like, if I'm using a spoon or if I don't have a spoon. Sometimes I use a fork. Sometimes I use a...
0: You are wild.
1: Sometimes I use a kid's utensil.
2: Sometimes you use your fingy.
1: Sometimes.
0: Not when it's hot, right? Because you don't want to burn your... You got tough fingers.
1: I have waitress hands. Still.
0: Lindsay in Warwick is suggesting that we bring our mugs from home and do a lead test on air to see if the mugs will test for lead.
1: You know what? I don't think I have mugs that are that old. Like, even the one I have from 1990.
0: Sure.
1: That's post-lead.
0: Yeah.
1: I did used to have an old cup from my grandmother. That probably had lead.
0: I also like to play ignorance is bliss, and I don't think I want to know if there's lead
1: or
0: asbestos in my mugs.
1: I don't have any symptoms.
0: That's fine, right? 224-1234. Jamie, get rid of them. I live on a busy road. Most items I put on the side of the road end up being picked up by someone.
1: Oh, true.
0: I don't know if anybody really wants my mugs.
1: You know what, though? Sometimes in the free giveaway sites, somebody's setting up a new apartment.
0: Mm-hmm.
1: That's not a bad idea.
0: My question is, Jackie in Providence, my question is, do they go in the recycling bin or do they go out in the trash?
2: In the trash.
1: Yeah, because East Providence, you can't recycle those. They're not a container and they're ceramic, so you can't.
2: I'm going to guess where you put them.
0: In the trash.
2: In the recycling?
0: No.
2: Really?
0: No. I put them in the trash.
2: All right.
0: I am shocked, by the way, by the two of you. I thought you would have had a heavy disagree on where to put the mugs just now. I thought we were going to Markle and have a royal family conversation.
1: Maybe because we both live in the same town,
0: and
1: so we can't.
0: That's why. Okay. That makes sense. All right. Keisha, I forget how to say her name. I'm sorry. Katia in Cumberland. You can put a plant in the mugs. I'm not that organized. I don't have my you-know-what together enough. Maybe give me a couple weeks when these kids are both in school full-time for a few weeks. Maybe that's when I'll start planting things in my mugs.
1: Could.
0: But I don't think I'm gonna.
1: I don't think I'm gonna either. My mugs aren't nice enough for that.
0: Right. 224-1234. What do you do with these mugs and these tumblers when you have no use for them any longer? We've got Becca's World next.
2: And we want to know...
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5: 95 northbound, mostly under the speed limit from before Route 10 in Cranston up to 195 southbound, mostly under the speed limit from the Pawtucket S curves into downtown, and then you're all backed up on the ramp to 195 east. Eastbound slow from 95 to the Washington Bridge. Westbound slows down before and after Broadway. I'm Robin Murphy with your right now traffic.
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1: I'm 12 News meteorologist Tigre Del Santo. We'll see sunshine return for today. It'll be warm, a little muggy, high around 83. Clear tonight with dropping humidity, lows down to 63. Sunshine to some clouds tomorrow with an afternoon shower or two. Highs in the low to mid 70s. Sunny and dry for the rest of the weekend. Highs in the 70s.

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2: So Earl Meets World is a new reality show starring influencer, content creator, Alex Earl. And I told you there was something about her dad that stood out. So her dad, TJ, is a construction business owner from New Jersey, but that's not why he's a big deal. He was originally married to Alex's mom, Alisa, until he cheated with Ashley Dupre. Do you remember that name?
3: Yes.
2: Dupre was famously known from the 2008 political scandal.
3: Client number 9.
2: Involving, was that her number?
3: That was his number. The client. Right. Not Alex's dad.
2: Elliot
3: Spitzer. What was his name? Spitzer. Yes.
2: The former governor of New York. TJ and Alisa divorced in 2013. TJ did risk it all, and he did end up marrying Ashley Dupre.
3: Seems like we should not date anybody named TJ. They tend to
4: Seriously.
3: Cheat.

0: before the show is over, and I'm sure we'll be playing it for you on 92 Pro FM throughout the weekend and for the weeks to come. We've got new TV out today. It's called Mayday, co-starring Ryan Reynolds and Kenneth Branagh. It's about the Cold War in the 80s. So, but it's supposed to be action comedy. So Apple likes these sort of genre busting TV shows, like a Widow's Bay, which is comedy horror.
1: Right. Or like a, oh my gosh, Amazon Prime. The one with Hannah Waddingham and Octavia Spencer. Why can't I think of it? Anyway, that
0: you
1: one.
0: Watch it.
1: Yeah,
0: I finished it. A lot of you love it and recommended it to me. What? So you ended up liking it?
1: Oh, I loved it. I thought it was really good, and I think you would like it. It reminds me of a comical Blacklist.
0: And I loved The Blacklist.
1: I know.
0: Ride or Die is what that thank show you. My is gosh. Called. I've also heard good things about Furious with Emmy Rossum, who was just filming.
1: I have too, but I can't get into it. Like, it just doesn't appeal.
0: I have to watch Sterling Point. I've been putting it off because I needed to, even though I said I wasn't going to finish it, I am still two episodes out of finishing Five Star Weekend. Five Star Weekend made a good turn for me.
1: Okay.
0: We turned the ship around a little bit on Five Star Weekends with, that was the Jennifer Garner Nantucket show that I was so bored by, and it was so predictable, but I shifted my thought on it, and I have two more episodes to go.
1: Were you drinking rosé when you shifted?
0: Yes, I did. Wow. The shift happened like four sips in, so it could have been a little bit influenced, could have not.
1: Maybe I'll start with a Bloody Mary, and then I'll like the whole thing.
0: I think that's a great idea. By the way, I have a birthday shout out for Braylon in North Providence. She turns 11 today. Happy birthday to you, Braylon. Hope it's a great birthday.
1: I hope so too.
0: For more on Becca's World, follow us on Instagram and TikTok at 92 Pro FM. Becca Burger Battle with Paramore's Hayley Williams.
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8: 95 northbound, mostly under the speed limit from before Route 10 in Cranston up to 195. Southbound, mostly under the speed limit from the Pawtucket S curves into downtown, and then you're all backed up on the ramp to 195 east. Eastbound slow from 95 to the Washington Bridge. Westbound slows down before and after Broadway. I'm Robin Murphy with your right now traffic.
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0: you just might win some Hayley Williams tickets. It's 92 Pro FM mornings. It's time for the Becca Burger Battle. Now, Kim, I know you tried your best earlier this week.
1: Dude, first of all, what did I get, Jay? 1 point Thursday, 1 point Friday.
2: One and zero.
1: Yeah.
0: It was tough.
1: But then I came back and I got a 3 or a 4 or something.
0: And you did, I remember this. I remember hearing about this.
1: It's brutal.
0: So, Kim, thank you for stepping up and playing the Becca Burger Battle to the best of your ability, because those questions were pretty difficult.
1: They were tough.
0: We're going to see what Friday brings.
1: I really appreciate it, because the one day I got 0, you got 4.
0: Oh,
1: so that was like a
0: because I was playing on, well, again, that was like the first day of school. I didn't know what to do with myself. I didn't know who I was. I didn't know where I was. And so I saw you were live and I was like, I'll just play along.
1: You literally being in the live was like, oh, I felt like it was like a little celebrity thing. You know, when like one of the Real Housewives reposts you
0: or likes a comment
1: Yes. You're like, oh.
0: No, I just couldn't stop working, I guess, that day. Anyway, if you would like to win a $50 Jordan's Jungle gift card over in Pawtucket, call us. And then you'll also be playing for a pair of tickets to see Hayley Williams live at the Xfinity Center next Friday. So if you want to play against me at 224-1234, we're playing the Becca Burger Battle next.
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8: 95 northbound, mostly under the speed limit from before Route 10 in Cranston up to 195. Southbound, mostly under the speed limit from the Pawtucket S curves into downtown, and then you're all backed up on the ramp to 195 east. Eastbound slow from 95 to the Washington Bridge. Westbound slows down before and after.
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0: Oh, throw away my mug.
2: All right. Throw away the mug is going to be... Caitlin in New Peasy. Good morning. How are you?
0: New Peasy?
3: Good. How are you?
0: We're doing great. Caitlin, what are you up to on this beautiful Friday?
3: I am at work.
0: Oh, where do you work?
3: We work. It's like a fine gardening company.
2: Well, swanky.
0: A very New Peasy.
2: Well, I'll be pleased to know that you won a Jordan's Jungle gift card.
0: Yes. Just for calling in and being selected. Now, have you ever played the Becca Burger Battle before?
3: I have.
0: Oh, so you are reheat. What happened?
2: Sure on that one.
0: What happened the first time?
3: I did not win the ticket.
2: Oh.
0: Well, we're going to see what happens this time. I'm going to go live on Facebook at 92 Pro FM.
2: Why don't you talk to her for one more second? Because I need to go grab my sheet off the printer.
0: Oh, your
1: why
0: sheet.
1: Why didn't you ask me to
0: That's
1: do it?
0: Okay.
17: I thought I already got it.
0: Oh, it's
1: just
0: all good.
1: Go
0: all right.
1: back and explain.
0: So, I'm still going to leave.
2: Yeah,
0: I'm going to go live on Facebook. Jay, you explain. Kim's
2: exactly.
0: going to grab the paper.
2: It's, you know, it's Monday, so, you know, I'm not used to this yet.
0: Stop it. It's Friday. Don't confuse people.
2: All right. Here's the deal, Caitlin. You're going to have 60 seconds to answer 5 pop culture trivia questions. If you don't know the answer to that, any of them, you'll quickly say pass and we'll come back if you still have time. In this game, you need to best Becca, so you need to get more questions correct than she does. If you tie or lose, it'll force the bonus once again, and everyone else will have an equal shot as you to win those tickets. However, just for being selected, you've instantly won that $50 gift card to Jordan's Jungle. Congratulations.
3: Thank you.
2: We're going to go ahead and put 60 seconds on your clock. Are you ready?
3: I am.
2: Thank you, Kim, by the way. Kim's back.
1: Yeah, gives me something to do.
2: Okay, here we go. Dancing with the Stars just cast Julia Stiles. Who played Julia's younger sister in 10 Things I Hate About You?
3: Pass.
2: Which actress from both Euphoria and Dune turned 30 this week?
3: Zendaya.
2: Glenn Powell stars in the TV comedy Chad Powers. In Chad Powers, what sport is at the center of the show?
3: Pass.
2: In Friends, what is Chandler's middle name?
3: Oh, it's a girl's name. Pass.
2: Before hosting The View, Whoopi Goldberg won an Oscar for what 1990 movie?
3: Sister Act?
2: Who played Julia Stiles' younger sister in 10 Things I Hate About You?
3: Oh, my God, I don't remember. Meg Ryan?
2: In Chad Powers, what is the sport at the center of the show?
3: Ooh, I have no idea.
2: What is Chandler's middle name?
3: Oh, my God. Oh, my God. What is Chandler's middle name? I don't know.
2: All right. We're out of time. So you got one of them right. If Becca doesn't get any, you'll instantly win those tickets. We're going to put your volume down so you can't be heard by Becca. And we're going to ask her to come back in from her isolation chamber and see how she fares in today's Becca Burke battle.
1: I did that like, damn. Inside day.
0: Beetlejuice?
2: Yes. No. I thought you were talking about Freddie Mercury at Live Aid.
1: No.
0: Oh, that too.
2: All right, Becca, let's put 60 seconds on your clock.
0: Two very dated references
2: I know.
0: from all of us.
2: Sure.
0: But that's okay.
2: Sure. Is Harry Belafonte. Come on.
0: That's all right. I just compared my hair to Bret Hart from WWE and at that point.
2: All right, you ready?
0: Yes.
2: Here we go. Dancing with the Stars just cast Julia Stiles. Who played Julia's younger sister in 10 Things I Hate About You?
0: Alex Mack. What was her name? Larissa Olenek.
2: Which actress from both Euphoria and Dune turned 30 this week?
0: Zendaya.
2: Glenn Powell stars in the TV comedy Chad Powers. In Chad Powers, what sport is the center of the show?
0: I think it's football.
2: In Friends, what is Chandler's middle name?
0: Oh, Chandler. I don't think he has a middle name.
2: Before hosting The View, Whoopi Goldberg won an Oscar for what 1990 movie?
0: Ghost.
2: All right, we're going to stop your clock. You got 4 of them right.
0: Wow.
2: Our contestant, unfortunately, only got 1. So, Caitlin, I'm going to send you over to... Well, I'm going to put you on hold for a second so I can collect your information in a moment to get that... to get you the Jordan's Jungle gift card, okay?
3: Thank you.
0: Thank you much, Caitlin.
2: There she goes. Let's go back and review. Who played Julia's younger sister in 10 Things?
0: Larissa Olenek.
2: Olenek, yeah.
0: Such a tough last name.
2: What actress turned 30 this week from Euphoria and Dune?
0: Zendaya. It's only 30. Can you believe all the things she's done?
1: I know.
2: What sport's at the center of Chad Powers?
0: Football.
1: Nice.
2: What 1990 movie did Whoopi Goldberg win an Oscar for?
0: You in Danger, girl. It's Ghost.
2: What is Chandler's middle name?
0: So I'm surprised by this. I thought I really nailed it.
2: You said he doesn't have one.
1: I said Patricia. Is it a girl's name?
0: She said it was a girl's name. Oh my God, it is a girl's name. Polly?
2: Nope.
0: I don't remember what
1: it was. What's his mom's name?
0: He has two moms.
1: Right.
2: Well, he has a mom and a dad, but his dad has a girl's name.
1: Right. So I thought, was it
0: Kathleen Turner, wasn't it?
1: Dead name.
0: And Morgan Fairchild.
1: Oh my God, what was it? Priscilla.
0: Is it Priscilla? Does it begin with a P?
2: It does not.
0: Oh, okay. No. I got nothing.
2: It's Muriel.
0: Muriel. That was like a one-off. That's a bit of a deep cut.
1: Was that during the apartment?
0: Switcheroo. When they're doing the transponder? Might have been. Now I can't remember.
1: I love that episode.
0: Me too.
1: Chandler Bonang.
0: That's not even a word.
2: Chandler Bong, I think his name was.
1: Yeah, Mrs.
2: Ms. Chandler
1: Bong.
2: Was
1: it Ms.?
2: It was a girl's name. Whatever. That was running theme throughout that show.
0: Let's get into the bonus.
2: We must award tickets to go and see
0: Haley Williams.
2: If you'd like to win them, be the 10th texter at 224-1234 to correctly answer this question. What Disney movie features the fictional kingdom of Genovia? What Disney movie features the fictional kingdom of Genovia?
1: Nice.
2: Text it to 224-1234, and the 10th person to tell me what movie I'm talking about will instantly win tickets to go and see Haley Williams.
0: I'm interested as to why this is the question. I can't wait to hear the context.
2: Okay.
0: Yes. So text us at 224-1234. Haley Williams tickets on the line. We've got that and a whole lot more coming up. It's 92 Pro FM Mornings.

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1: Moments ago, we said to you, what Disney movie features the fictional kingdom of Genovia? It's in the news lately because, well, one of the stars is trying to reboot it. For the answer, we go all the way down as far away as we can possibly go in the state of Rhode Island and still stay in mainland Rhode Island. It's Jacqueline in Westerly. Good morning. How are you?
0: Oh, hi, Jacqueline.
2: How are you guys? Happy Friday.
3: Happy Friday.
0: What are you up to today?
2: Woo-hoo. Oh, I am just at work, enjoying the day.
3: Do you have off on Monday or no?
2: I do not have off on Monday.
0: What do you do?
2: That's okay. I work at Ann O'Brien Realty, so we manage a lot of the student rentals. They all move in on Monday for your eyes.
3: So we got a busy weekend. Yeah, you got to be on. You're laboring on Labor Day.
2: Oh, yes, I am.
0: What is the answer to our Becca Burger Battle bonus question?
2: The Princess Diaries.
3: Yeah, very correct. Nice. I would like to live in Genovia. It's one of those fictional places I want to live in. So since you work for a realty company, can you get on that?
2: I will definitely try, as long as you take me with you.
1: Okay. Would you rather live in Genovia or Arendelle?
3: Oh, Genovia.
0: I'm going with choice C. I want to move back to Narragansett.
2: Anytime.
0: That was
2: I'll
0: not real
2: around.
0: Life for me, and I want to go back to not real life. That would be great. Jacqueline, you just won a pair of tickets to see Haley Williams at Xfinity Center. That's next Friday, so hopefully all the move-ins and all of the leases and all of the paperwork will be all set by then.
2: Woohoo! Yes, thank you very much. I appreciate it.
0: Thank you, Jacqueline.
1: Jacqueline, hold on 1 second. I need to get some information from you.
2: Okay, sounds good.
3: Best place to party at URI, is that what you want?
1: I already know that. It's Becca's room.
0: It was, and at one point we lived in Bonnet, and there were six of us, and it was the first and last time I had my very own bathroom.
3: Oh,
0: this
3: man.
0: Is why I'm telling you it was not real life.
3: Yeah.
0: It was a fantasy.
3: Were you guys the room or the place that everybody went to? Because that was my room.
0: Yeah.
3: Like we were the pre-party room.
0: Yes, a lot of pre-gaming.
1: Totally shocked.
0: A lot of, what was that game where every Power Hour?
1: Mm-hmm.
0: Remember Power Hour, everyone?
3: Was it Shot a Minute?
0: A sip of alcohol.
3: Yes.
0: Or a sip of beer.
3: Yes,
0: we'll
3: yes.
0: Call it that.
3: Yes.
0: Anyway.
3: I still have like 5,000 shot glasses.
0: Because do you throw them away?
3: No, it was because it was
1: sitting next to the coffee mugs.
3: It was bring your own shot glass.
0: BYOS. It is 9:08 with some Miles Smith. 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
1: Finally Friday. It feels like it's been a long week because you guys have been intermittent in your attendance.
2: It's been a weird week. I can't decide if it's long or short.
0: It's
2: for me.
0: It's long. It's because I feel like the kids going back to school felt like it was 6 months ago, and it was really just Monday.
2: And maybe I feel like because I had 2 days off, it should have been short, and so it feels long because I was back and forth.
0: I know.
2: And you were gone.
0: It's so odd.
2: It's a long week when I don't get to see you for a week.
0: Same. Because I haven't been here. You and I hadn't seen each other since last Thursday because I took last Friday off. So, but personally, I don't think I will be taking any more days for quite a long time.
1: If you think that we're joking, by the way, that when Becca or Kim comes back in from an extended hiatus and they don't stop talking for the entire morning.
0: We have to play catch up.
1: I am not joking.
2: Yeah. Yeah, it never ends.
1: I haven't spoken to either one of them today because I can't get a word in edgewise.
2: Except for I always have to, I start something and I'm like, blah, blah, blah. Oh, wait, are you working right now? Okay.
0: We'll save it. So it's almost like segmented with this back and forth. Okay, we are going to get into some events.
3: I have things to do.
4: This weekend.
0: Newport Beach Fest. It is tomorrow and Sunday at Fort Adams. Former Patriot Tully Banta Kane is bringing his beach football league to Newport. 1,000 tons of sand are being brought into Fort this weekend. Pro and local athletes, men's and women's beach football, and free kids football camp. We got live music, DJs, and a whole lot of fun. Food, beer garden, rock climbing, and family activities. $15 gets you into both days, and parking is free. So it's the Newport Beach Fest happening at Fort Adams this weekend.
2: And of course, we've got King Richard's Fair open weekends through October 25th in Carver, Mass. Super easy to get in. It's such a good time. Watch the joust. Root for Sir Joseph. That's who I always root for. Get yourself a turkey leg. Mm. I mean, they're so, especially the first one that you have. It's like, oh,
1: first.
2: So delicious.
0: How many turkey legs are we having?
1: Yeah.
2: Well, no, I mean of the year.
0: Oh,
1: like, how many do you have a year?
2: Probably three.
1: What?
2: Listen, shush. Don't judge me.
1: I think I've had one in my life.
0: I've never had a turkey leg. Okay. I've always been intimidated by them.
2: Oh, no. Oh, no. You got a Henry VIII that and like.
0: Was also, Henry VIII a cannibal?
2: Yeah, he kind of was. Anyway, Hot Wheels Monster Hot Trucks Wheels. Live at the Amp this Saturday, September 5th. It looks really fun and the trucks light up, so that's going to be a blast. We also heard from some listeners. There's the RIFC takes on Louisville. Seekonk Speedway has something. The Dragon Boat Race at Slater Park, I believe that is. So, really fun.
0: There's so much.
1: Speedway's the Labor Day thrill show.
0: Fun.
2: Yes, big deal. Yes. Yeah, big deal. Big All deal. Right. Big deal.
1: Lots of stuff going on at Mohegan Sun this weekend, and this is not an endorsement or advertisement for Mohegan Sun. They just happen to have everything that's going on. Matt Rife, Mohegan Sun, tonight and tomorrow.
2: That's big.
1: Also tomorrow at Mohegan Sun, Rick Ross on the Sun patio.
0: Wait, how did he do it? That's a good Rolf. One. That was Rolf. No, he would go.
1: He would go Rolf.
0: No, he would just grunt. He didn't say Ross.
1: He says Ross. So
0: he goes.
1: Agree to disagree on that one.
2: Fine. I think he says Moss. Like when he drives under a tree and the moss gets on him.
1: Then Matt Rife is, I'm sorry, Matt Rife and Mohegan Sun again. Violent Femmes at the Cape Cod Melody Time.
2: The Violent Femmes?
1: Yeah.
2: Oh, that's my generation.
1: Wow. Ying Yang Twins on Sunday at Mohegan Sun.
0: Oh, that's more like Lil John.
1: No, the, hey, little mama, what's in here? And the Goo Goo Dolls Sunday at Mohegan Sun. Go I figure. Know.
2: You want to sing it?
0: And I don't want the world to see me. I don't think I should go on because we want people to listen.
1: I don't
0: listen.
1: Think that they would understand.
0: Maybe I'm broken. I just want you to know who I am. That kind of thing. Who exactly. are they with? They're with somebody.
1: Yes, they are. I just clicked off. Hold on. They're with the Neon Trees.
2: Which is also good.
0: That's so odd.
2: Does it matter, though? I mean, your daughter's named after
0: Iris. I know. Iris. It's so good. I wish I could bring her there. But one, I don't want to. And number two, there is no number two.
2: I was thinking of my kids, or she'd have to go number two in the middle of it, and then you'd have to leave, and it'd probably be during Iris.
0: Yes.
2: I wanted to take my kids to Bruno Mars, because they both love Bruno.
0: They're good ages for it.
2: I know, but...
0: Tickets are really hard to get right
2: they're
0: now.
2: They're so expensive.
0: I know, they're tough.
2: You know, I can't win them.
0: That's true. We want to play the Beatles.
1: And Becca, 7 years ago, was going,
0: five.
1: I'm going to name my daughter six. After this song.
0: It was six. Well,
1: when did you come up with the name?
2: Her birthday.
0: 2019. Oh, wait. I can't do math. It was November of 2019. It was my last concert before COVID.
1: And what's 26 minus 19?
0: It was seven. Was it?
2: Wait.
1: It wasn't.
4: No.
0: He's right.
2: Just forget your daughter's age.
0: Well, no, it was, so what the story goes, Ariel at that point.
1: What happened was.
0: Was like 8 months old. Okay. And we were not really thinking of having another one at that point.
1: You were just calling her baby by then. You didn't
0: Which
1: even
0: one?
1: Have a name. 7 months in?
0: No. There was no talk of a second child. And then when I went to go see Goo Goo Dolls with Hanson at Mohegan's Sun, with our friend Penny.
1: Mm-hmm. Penny.
0: They started playing Goo Goo Dolls. They played Iris. And I said, well, if we were going to do this again, I feel like Iris would be such a great name.
2: And then you, oops, did it again?
0: We did.
5: Patola Bebe can take 20, on its mother.
0: And we ran out of things to watch on Netflix. So... that was that.
2: There you go. And you were not in robe mode at the time.
0: Or maybe I was.
2: Did you notice that Buff just made a reference to the Big Bang Theory that he absolutely hates?
0: Yes, you did.
2: I am in shock.
0: Me too. For somebody who doesn't watch and or like Big Bang Theory.
2: He hates Big Bang Theory.
1: I really do.
0: But,
1: let's go. Oops.
0: Ooh, hold on. Sorry. That's a little preview. Okay, so that is our signal.
1: No, no. Keep going because I'm trying to time out here.
2: Oh, okay.
0: Okay. How much time do you have?
1: Another 2 minutes would be great.
0: Another 2 minutes? I thought we were going to play the new music.
1: We are going to play the new music. It's the next thing that's up.
2: Do you want to keep talking about you and Tony after that Goo Goo Doll contest? Their concert,
0: no.
2: I mean.
0: I don't think I should. Because the kids are in school. So, no, I'm just kidding. New Music Friday is a lot of fun. We've been talking about
1: It's an amazing concept.
0: It is. We've been talking about a lot of old music, but we love New Music Friday.
2: Especially from Miley.
1: Brand new from the Goo Goo Dolls.
0: Hey, maybe someone's going to listen to our New Music Friday and think Miley would be such a great name for a baby.
2: It really would be. And then you could sing a lullaby she's just being Miley.
0: Exactly. So we're going to play
2: Came in like a wrecking ball. I mean, because kind of.
0: They
2: especially
0: do.
2: If it's a big baby.
0: They do. We're going to play new music for you. It's by Miley, Dropping the Cyrus. It's called Bass Persuades. 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

0: 92 Pro FM mornings. I just wanted to shout out, really, I don't want to just single out parents, but we'll do this. We'll make everybody happy. Shout out to parents for getting all the kids back to school.
1: Yes.
0: These last few weeks. I know getting back into the routine, never easy.
1: Yeah.
0: Shout out to those school staff, administrators. I know they're all in school right now.
1: Bus drivers,
0: monitors. Very important as well.
1: Yeah.
0: And then those of you who might not necessarily have kids in school, but you're going to deal with all of the back-to-school traffic.
1: Oh, my God. If I hear one more time, why would they pave Pawtucket Avenue the first week of school? represent the Lollipop Girls. Or Miley Cyrus.
0: Anyway, shout out to everyone. If you're listening, shout out to you. It has been one of those back-to-routine kind of weeks.
1: Anything to do with school.
0: Because if I don't shout out everyone, I'm going to get a text.
1: School nurses.
0: Oh, I love. I

0: love our school nurse. And it's not because I was friends with her before my kids went to the school that they go to.
1: I love my school nurse at the kids' school because she doesn't shame me when I'm an idiot. Like, did I already fill this out?
0: Oh, you're back to that, huh?
1: I know. I don't know what it is about today.
0: I don't know either. Shout out to you, Mrs. Russo. We love you so much. I don't like when you call me because I'm scared, but because it's like the kid's sick or something, but I do love you. And that is mostly the end of that. Jay, is there anybody you would like to?
2: No. That's like a normal warning. You guys just keep chatting over there.
1: Paraprofessionals.
2: Blah, blah, blah,
1: those
2: blah,
1: two.
2: Blah.
0: That as well.
3: Blah, blah, blah.
0: Barbie's coming up. Then blah, Jess, blah, then
1: blah.
0: Nick.
1: Custodians.
0: Blah, blah, listen blah. To new Miley.
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0: We are 92 blah, Pro blah, that blah. Morning.
1: Landscapers.
0: Blah, and blah, we blah. Love you.
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I mentally checked out for Labor Day weekend. And by the looks of this parking lot, it's a ghost town. Everybody else has too. 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
1: So does anyone know Amadeo from Amadeo's in Cranston? I love him. Well, I don't know why, but he is a singer too. And he kind of has some Teddy Swim vibes for me. His voice is very velvety. I love it. And Teddy Swims, speaking of, we're going to send you to Orlando. 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

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So Miley dropped her new single, Bass Persuades. I'm going to play it during the drive-through lunch. But somebody tweeted, and this made me laugh. She's Madonna's daughter, Britney's sister, Gaga's cousin, Cher's favorite niece, Dolly's goddaughter, and Beyonce's country cousin.

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0: Hi.
1: Am I caller 10?
0: I think you are.
1: Oh, wow. That's awesome.
0: Who's this?
1: Darlene.
0: Darlene. I just want to call you Dolly.
1: Dolly?
0: Darlene yeah. is a Dolly from where?
1: Easton.
0: Oh, from Easton, Mass.
1: Yes.
0: Well, you know what? You have to cross the border. You got to come to Providence this weekend because you just picked up our final family four-pack of tickets to go and see Hot Wheels Monster Trucks Live.
1: Awesome.
0: All the stunts, all the monster trucks. One's called Mega Rex, the Bone Shaker. They're crazy.
1: Yeah, they look pretty cool.
0: You got...
1: Girlfriends will love it.
0: Of course they're going to love it. How old are they?
1: 9 and 6.
0: Well, I hope you guys go and have a blast this weekend. You're going to tomorrow's show, so clear your schedule.
1: Okay. What time is the show?
0: I believe it's 4 o'clock.
1: All right. Thank you.
0: You're welcome. 4 tickets. You scored the final 4. Can you tell me the station who is hooking you up?
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It's Barbie Joe. If you have been on verdict watch with the Lindsay Clancy murder trial like me, well, the verdict is in. The judge has declared a mistrial. I know there was one juror that was holding out. So what now? I really don't know, but the story is developing. We'll keep you informed. Just when

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I'm trying to figure out the verdict of the High Five at Noon and the verdict now. I'm so confused in the Lindsay Clancy trial. 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

0: yesterday it was Gracie and I believe Ella at number one. 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

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It's already that time. It's the drive-through lunch. It just snuck up on me. Oh, it's Barbie Joe. If you're hungry or hangry, like me, that's always me, get on the Pro FM text line. Request your song. It's Friday. We're feeling good. We're going into a holiday weekend. 224-1234. You could always call in. I like that. It's old school. 224-1234. Same number if you haven't realized that by now. We got to go into the drive-through lunch with today's birthday girl. No, I'm not talking about me. My birthday is on Monday. But we are talking the one and only Beyoncé. Here's a little Bootylicious on 92 Pro FM.

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1: Hello, Bobby Jones. 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
0: Barry, always good to talk to you. 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
1: You as well.
0: Are you ready for Labor Day weekend?
1: Yep.
0: What can I get on for you?
1: Spring Love, Stevie B.
0: Stevie B, you got it, my friend.

drive-through lunch, I saw Sadie Sink, you know, from Stranger Things, in a new Calvin Klein ad, and she was rocking out to this 2001 one-hit wonder. It's Willa Ford, I Wanna Be Bad, on 92 Pro FM.

0: 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It's Barbie wrapping up your drive-through lunch with new music. Now, I love how she's just in our music library now as Miley. It's really throwing me. It's Miley's new title track from her upcoming album. It's called Bass Persuades. And I watched the music video. It is giving Gaga, Britney Spears major vibes.
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If you're trying to make sense of the Lindsay Clancy murder trial verdict, I know, this is all very dramatic, like me. Here's what I know. The judge says that he intends to declare a mistrial, but he now granted the defense an hour to appeal. Reddington, with this murder.

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I can't.

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0: 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No, we're going to jet you there, 92 Pro FM. We're sending you to see Teddy's To See the Ugly Tour. 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

I'm beat. I am so ready for a three-day weekend. It is Barbie on Pro FM. I'm tossing it to Jess, and I don't know who needs to hear this, but she has your final pair of Bruno.

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0: 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We're wrapping up the text topic this week. 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I announce a winner at the end of the hour. 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The back is the blank. The front of the boat is the bow. The back is the blank. What is the blank? Text me at 224-1234. And I announce a winner at the end of the hour. Don't text and drive, by the way. More of the hits on the way. 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

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The question is, the front of the boat is the bow. What is the back of the boat? 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

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The text topic for those four pack of tickets to the Newport International Boat Show. The front of the boat is the bow. The back is the blank. What's the back called? Not the booty. That's a hint. No, it's not. Keep it clean.

92 Pro FM. Oh, yeah, it's time to announce a winner. The 4-pack of tickets to the Newport International Boat Show coming to Newport September 17th through the 20th. I love going there and stepping on all the yachts and being like, this is mine. Jokes. Like below deck stuff. And then I talk like Aisha. That's amazing. If you watch Below Deck, you get that joke. All right. The text topic was, the front of the boat is the bow and the back is blank. So what is the name of the back of the boat? A lot of people text in today. You are very boat knowledgeable. It is the stern. So congratulations to everyone that got that correct. However, the rumors are true. I can only pick one winner, and that's Jennifer of Warwick. Congratulations to her. She's going to the Newport International Boat Show. And don't you worry, if you want more

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4: Crews are dealing with a disabled vehicle, 195 East at the Washington Bridge, 95 North from Jefferson Boulevard to 195. Going to take you 10. Your stop and go, 146 South from Admiral Street to 95. 95 South from Lonsdale Ave to 195 is sluggish. Same goes for 95 South from East Ave to Route 4. 610 connector inbound between Route 10 and Dean Street is heavy. 195 west from the Mass border to Warren Ave, going to take you 10 minutes. 610 connector inbound from Route 10 to Dean Street is heavy. I'm John Laurenti with you right now, traffic.
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1: 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That final pair of tickets to see Bruno Mars at Gillette tomorrow. On a

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1: Hi.
0: Hi, who's this?
1: Hi, this is Anna.
0: Anna, you like Bruno Mars?
1: I love Bruno Mars.
0: Well, that's a good answer because you're going to go see him.
1: Oh my God, this is amazing.
0: Tomorrow night, Gillette.
1: Oh my goodness. This is the most amazing Saturday night, if you can't tell.
0: Well, I mean, it makes sense. I mean, Bruno Mars is pretty special. We're pretty pumped to have him here. Well, you are in, lady. Where are you from?
1: Oh, my God. I'm from Attleboro.
0: Beautiful. All right. So not that long of a drive for you. Gillette Stadium tomorrow.
1: Not so bad.
0: Do you know who you're going to take?
1: My daughter. She's been, like, on me to win tickets. And I'm like, we're going to do it. We're going to do it. And we tried yesterday again and nothing. She's right here next to me. She's so excited.
0: What's her name?
1: Her name is Nadia.
0: You guys, you're going to have the best time. Look at all that hard work and dedication. You didn't win yesterday, but you try and try again, and look what happened.
1: Yes. Oh, my gosh, I'm so excited. Thank you.
0: You got it. Well, have a blast at the show. You are our final winners, and all you have to do is tell me what station sends you to Bruno Mars.
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5: Crews are dealing with a disabled vehicle, 195 East at the Washington Bridge, 95 North from Jefferson Boulevard to 195. Going to take you 10. Your stop and go, 146 South from Admiral Street to 95. 95 South from Lonsdale Ave to 195 is sluggish. Same goes for 95 South from East Ave to Route 4. 610 connector inbound between Route 10 and Dean Street is heavy. 195 west from the Mass border to Warren Ave, going to take you 10 minutes. 610 connector inbound from Route 10 to Dean Street is heavy. I'm John Laurenti with you right now traffic.
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It's just so much happening. And this weekend, we have the Pawtucket Arts Festival, King Richard's Fair opening up. I love King Richard's Fair. I don't dress up. I just love those huge turkey legs.

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Just

0: Sunday morning is Countdown Sunday on 92 Pro FM. 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
3: 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We have Route 10 South at Reservoir Ave. 95 North from Route 10 to 195, going to take you 10. 146 South from Branch Ave to 95 is stop and go. It's heavy. 295 South from Hartford Ave to 95. Same goes for 95 South from downtown Pawtucket to the airport connector. 195 East from 95 to the Washington Bridge is bumper to bumper. 195 West from the Mass border to 95 is a 10-minute ride. I'm John Laurenti with you right now. Traffic.
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Either way, we know we're going to have fun. Plus, I'll have another national keyword to see this guy in Orlando talking about Teddy Swims. She

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7: Crews are in the process of removing a disabled vehicle we have, 95 North at Elmwood Ave. We have an accident, Route 10 South at Reservoir Ave. 95 South from School Street to 195 is a 10-minute ride. 95 South from 295 to Route 4, going to take you a couple of minutes. 195 East from 95 to the Washington Bridge is heavy. 195 West from the Mass border to Taunton Ave, going to take you 10. 295 South from Hartford Ave to 95 is bumper to bumper. 146 South is heavy from Admiral Street to 95. I'm John Laurenti with you right now, traffic.
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8: Crews are dealing with a couple of accidents right now. The first one is 95 North at 117. The second is Route 10 South at Reservoir Ave. We also have an accident in Raynham, 24 South at 495. 195 East from 95 to the Washington Bridge is heavy. You're looking at a 15-minute ride, 195 West from the Mass border to Taunton Ave. 5 minutes on 295 South from Hartford Ave to 95. It's bumper to bumper, 146 South from Admiral Street to 95. 95 North from Route 10 to 195 is a 5-minute ride. Same goes for 95 South from School Street to 195. I'm John Laurenti with your Right Now Traffic.
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0: 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Coming up this hour, we have Ella Langley, Huntrix, and Benson Boone, plus new Miley on the way.
1: They say the holy water's watered down, and this town's lost its faith. Our colors will fade eventually, so if our time is running out, day after day, we'll make the mundane a masterpiece. Oh my, my, oh my, my love, I take one look at you, you're taking me out.

0: That's new Miley on 92 Pro FM. It's called Bass Persuades. What do you think about it? It gives me some Britney vibes. She looks good in the video. My goodness. And it's finally a song with some tempo. She was bringing me down. Real down for a while there. So what do you think of the song? Text me at 224-1234. Send me an emoji of what you think about Miley's new jam, Bass Persuades.
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Congratulations once again to Anna and Nadia of Attleboro. They were our final winners to see Bruno Mars tomorrow night, Gillette Stadium. 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

0: 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It's just done for the day. Bruno at Gillette Stadium. Congratulations to all the winners this week. He's going to be there tomorrow and Sunday.
1: Big weekend.
0: It was a big weekend. I felt like I broke a lot of hearts. We can't give tickets to everybody. I mean, that's a lot. I mean,
1: people. If we could, we would.
0: We would definitely. But I want to thank everyone for calling in, and they're still calling. No more Bruno Mars because we got our final winner. But yes, a very busy weekend. Not only do we have Bruno Mars, the Pawtucket Arts Festival going on. Waterfire is happening on Sunday. Matt Rife is going to be at Mohegan Sun, and Rhode Island FC is going to be playing at home on Saturday, 7:30.
1: Tomorrow night. Have a Labor Day weekend.
0: Wow, that's insane. So speaking of Labor Day weekend, what is one thing that you are great at grilling?
1: I'm actually the go-to grill person in my family.
0: You're the grill master?
1: Yeah.
0: You do everything?
1: I can actually confidently say that. Yeah. Everybody waits for me to do it. So yeah, I think this weekend we're doing...
0: Because everyone else has kids and they're like, make Nick do it.
1: No, I've been grilling pretty much... I mean, since I was old enough to do it.
0: Really? So do you do steaks?
1: Yeah, we do that, chicken, mm-hmm. hot dogs, hamburgers. We have two grills that go this weekend. So yeah, it's going to be great.
0: Pardon me.
1: You asked. I mean, that's what the answer is.
0: I didn't know you had two grills.
1: You're trying to set me up
0: over there.
1: This is what it is. So yeah, I'm looking forward to that later this weekend, but I'll be around.
0: Okay. Very good. Nick up next. I'll talk to you guys tomorrow.

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You'll love to see it. A lot going on, including a big sporting event tomorrow night. We'll talk about that in two songs on Pro FM.

0: 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Big congrats to Josh from EP going to Centerville Bank Stadium tomorrow night. Rhode Island FC taking on Louisville City FC. Big soccer match in Pawtucket tomorrow night. That family four pack, by the way. Every ticket includes a hot dog, chips, and 24-ounce found drink. So shout out to Josh for texting in. All of our winners that will be at the soccer match tomorrow night. It is Military Appreciation Night. It looks like the weather's going to be nice. So if you love soccer, if you have people in your family, your friend group that love soccer, definitely get to Centerville Bank Stadium tomorrow night. That kickoff at 7:30 for Rhode Island FC and Louisville City. And you can check out a video of Jess from the afternoon show talking all about that game with a special guest in studio on our socials at 92 Pro FM.
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You can check that out on our socials at 92 Pro FM. But yeah, this song is everywhere again after being featured on the show Off Campus on Prime, all of the festival performances of Sumi on Pro FM.